Yes, yes, Centre Force. This will be the last one from me and Frank tonight. Hope you've all really enjoyed it. Great evening. Over the football. And back on the radio show. Tune in next week for me and Frank back again. 12 till 2. And once again, hope you all enjoy Centre Force. Hope you have a lovely rest of your week. And see you soon.

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1: That's right, only on Centre Force. Good morning, good morning. Hope you're all well, hope you're all good this morning. Not too hungover.
2: Can't believe how late you are. 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
1: 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Morning shouts to Liquid Ice. Always a pleasure taking on the show after him. 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

kicking off this beautiful morning. 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

Johnny SC's Retro Throwback Thursdays. 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Out to the Home Glaze crew. Any doors, windows, conservatories, anything like that. UK, global. He'll thank me for that. I'm going to have to do a repair on someone's garage window in Australia. Massive shout out to Carl, all the gang. Wouldn't be possible without you. That's you lot. Don't forget to get on their website, all the W's, homeglaze.co.uk. Tell them Johnny C sent you, alright?

I'm going to be easing you in this morning. Nothing too strenuous, okay?

Gloria Scott there. Love that version. Johnny C's Retro Throwbacks. We're here each and every Thursday. A little bit of this and a little bit of that.

thinking what I could phone Josh Watts for. He normally wakes the whole radio up at about 5:05 in the morning because something's not working. I'm just wondering if we should give him a call. What do you reckon? Get our own back, eh? All the early morning jocks out to the Ranger. Back to Max as well, Maxi Isaac. Also, that's a Glenn. Glenn C, how you doing, mate? And then we got the Sunday Morning Gang. And the old Sleep In crew. Down to the Freckles. Good morning, Captain. Out to the Chris Phillips as well. All the crew, all the early morning shifts. Who do the early morning shifts on the radio? Nice and early for you. Degrees of Motion there. That one's like an extended club edit. It's all right, isn't it?

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This is Centreforce. The World Cup is finally here. Let's all get behind England this summer. Ascot and Centreforce would like to wish all the

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Check 1, 2, as they say. Many thanks to Johnny C for coming in for 25 minutes or so. Well done, mate. Oh, dear. It's Thursday, mate, not Wonky Wednesday. On the morning after. Probably one of the best 45 minutes of football I've seen England play. The second half, not the first half, obviously. Are they going to do it? Let's do it. In already, Dave Pettifer. Good morning to you, Sarah of Woking. Yes, indeed. Gab the Pep.

Dino, the Gooner. Good morning to you, mate. Hope you're well. Hemel Darren locks in. Dickie Davis. And Juju. Down under Western Australia. Good day, mate. Lenny and Reese in Enfield. Out to Tina and Len in Huntington. Pesa F, good morning to you. Thank you, mate. Checks in the post. Out to Rob of Canada. Driving from Cumbria to Kent. 3 hours to go. That's not too bad, mate. Not too bad.

Cameron, Lee and Ulcher, shall we do it? Out to Peaches, locked in, hope you're well. Out to Fitzy and Norfolk. Out to Elsie and is Mrs. V with a double E. Melbo's in this morning, Nissy of Ramsgate. Good morning to you, mate, the crack of Tunbridge as well. Pop it on, John. Kicking off with a nice bit of Sound of Philadelphia. And we're all doing fine after last night's result. Location Cuisine Massive. They're locked in, locked on. They're massive because they keep eating their own cuisine. They're in Sutton Place, which is in Woking. Daz Norris. Top of the morning to you. Dartwood Corner, Middle East Side. How we doing? Gary of Benfleet. Striking at Stratford Depot. What are you striking for? Get back to work. Team Jenko in Rotherham, locked in. Out to Jesus. How we doing? Out to you and Sylvia. Out to Arthur of Epsom, Kev Hill. Dolly Hilton, locked in, locked on. QBR Bradley, West Side. Luke's Catherine, where's Luke's Catherine? DJ Beach, New Haven.

Joe Crew in a sunny hole. Dr. Trippy, Paul the Cat. So I thought I was going to ease in today. You lot are relentless. Mr. Whitby, Alan Ragetti, Big Dan McCormack, and all the crew. Brampton, Dean and Carla. Out to the Ox Salmon.

Cathy's in Hoddesdon to Colox in Maddie's. Maddie's Kalubar on a 66B7, yeah. Selamat Siang to all the Ben Chong. Kicking off with a few 70s classics this morning. We take you through to 10 o'clock on your Thursday morning. Everyone's woke up happy, few sore heads about. Out to the old salmon, okay, man. Jackie T. Ealing Island. Bermondsey Down. Nikki in Sheffield. Out to Pingu, locked in. In a Liverpool pub. Here we go, mate. Here we go, Johnny Bristol.

suppose they're all down I can't remember the name, Barley Jones, is it? Or the Mixwell Bar. Out to her, not that I know, out to Mickey Chan. Locks it, locks up. Shout to Paula, we can't play voice notes. But thank you. And out to Martin, the West Ham painter, locks in this morning. Manchester Dave. Dave and Paula in Manchester. Jackie T said, I've had my Weetabix. I haven't had nothing. I've had a cup of coffee when I got in here. Little Dave locked in. Good morning to you. Morning to Kev Hill. That wasn't the Pasadena's. That was New York City, the original, man. I'm doing fine now. Pasadena's did do a version about 15 years later, I believe. Out to paulandthemarley.com. Yes, mate, soldiering through, thank you. I think if you could take the seconds off, or the clock. We've got three different clocks in the studio, all with different times now. Paul the original, Paul.

morning shout, Eddie and Ben, chat with him. Neil Ticehurst, known as Neil T, from Ocean Village, travelling to Dartford for work today. That sounds lovely, Ocean Village. Where is that? Probably Peckham or something. Mark and Barry, still stuck in Soho. Hey,

So we've had some classic 70s to start us out. We had New York City. New York City. Kicking off with I'm Doing Fine Now. We had a bit of Johnny Bristow in there. The OJs, the Four Tops. And a bit of a Stevie Wonder. I wish. If you could wish for something right now, what would it be? What would you wish for? Keep it clean. Out of JFM.

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Number one, Sound of Odyssey.

Tulane Bell, Standard. Out to George, yes, mate. Out to Rob in Andover. Chris in Ipswich. Nice one, mate. Nice one.

still doing the rounds. Well, great result from England, so how about a house party? Before house was about, of course. Beer Monsantino, he's locked in, locked on. Tanky Dave, careful how we say that, yes, checking it. Morning to the Lucas boys, doing a bit of dry lining in Grays, Essex this morning. Good for you. I don't actually know what dry lining is, but and please, no one Google it and tell me. I don't want to know either. Just sounds like...

big shout to the Edge. Then his wish would be to remove Emma Hayes from her blackboard. Half-time so-called analysis. Yes, what is that all about? Oh, I've seen some funny things online over the last 12 hours or so with that. Hilarious. Clearing up means I wish she was back in Icos, Andalusia. Got the holiday blues. At least you've been away. Hope the horses are well. That's a Sue in E16. Picking up the England, of course. That's a Ross the Bricky. Yes, mate. Rod in Car Luke. He wishes for England to win the World Cup in Montrose of Scotland. Don't

Charlene. Good day, Charlene. She wants blue skies and sunshine. And a hot butler serving her cocktails. Don't want much here. Saint Ives George wishing England gets to the World Cup final. What about winning it? Out to Liverpool, Rich and Stage. Johnny Roberts wishing he had hair. Barmy. Is that from when you used to live in Ilford, mate? Yes, I said Ilford. Chat to Martin Bell driving. Better not forget the husband's in Elaine. Oh, dear. Driving to work in his Focus.

If it's sunny out, there's no cloud about. If it's cloudy, there will be no sun. And if it's wet, then it's probably raining. If it's warm, then it's not cold. If it's a bit warmer than warm, then it'll be hot. And if it's still, it's not windy. Flying to Mallorca for a week, the Dartford Spam at Diddy Day. Good morning.

She fell into a wishing well. That's what he wishes for. Oh dear, that's not very nice, Groovy Steve. Lisa Lopez wished she could wind the clock back to 1974/75 when she was Miss

0: kicked off with some nice 70s soul today, a bit of Sound of Philadelphia, and we dropped into a bit of funk. This one's Soul Power 74. And we can't have a little slice of funk without the Godfather, can we?
1: If I believe it and worship it, then I'm finished.
2: One, two,

to James from Averley. Locked in. To the 397 sending me links. Ain't got time to open anything, but thank you, mate. Whatever it is, Barry the Bee Man locks in. Honey harvest today sounds sweet, mate. Bet you're buzzing. G Man locks it. Wolf of Abbey, Ball Carpentry. Shout out to the crew at Attitude BMX Store, Shefford, not Sheffield, Shefford. Chrissy R, happy Thursday, mate. We go from a 70s Philly, 70s soul, 70s disco, 70s funk, to some jazz funk. The late great Donald Byrd. George in St. Ives. Buttons of Bow. E3 crew, East Side. Morning to all the Mixed Clouders this morning. Hope you're well.

bunch of the hammer locks in. The Hemel Hammer in recovery mode this morning. And to the welder of Northwich. Glorious Northwich. Don't even know where it is. Shout to the We Need Some Love Hole 90s House crew. Beating up England for last night. Second half was awesome, I agree, mate. Double corner. Sending me a picture of Domino's. Thank you very much. Lisa H wishes that Fat Brian would sort out his body odour. Oh, dear. Nothing worse than that, is it? Hey.

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Mike's Not Wrong, mate. Dropped this at many, many a weekender and all-nighter back in the day. On a very thick slab of vinyl. Got this. What a tune. Donald Byrd.

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I think you can still hear the snap, crackle and pop on these tracks. Finish off with this bit of Pastime Paradise, of course,

family. Out to one of the one of one memorabilia crew, locks it, Fidcock crew. 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Is it going to be before the ads? Here he is.

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9: Yep, welcome back. Kicking off with some 70s Northern Soul, bit of Jackie Wilson kicking off this hour. Hundreds of messages to get through. Hold tight. We're not going to talk all over this. We'll let this one play. Keep it locked. Happy-

sound of her. Jackie Wilson, out to Robin Andover. How we doing, mate? Sausage Girls here. Now we're going to start doing that at 8 o'clock. We have a couple of Northern Soul. 9 o'clock, of course, the Sunshine Reggae. But we seem to have a 70s thing going on today. We go from Jackie Wilson into this classic.

Oh, it's blimey, imagine that. I think I'll cope with that, mate. Out to Dave, the grab truck driver, looking for the Aylesbury duck this morning. Good luck with that, mate. One-eyed Jim, we're giving him a magic hangover cure. Thank you, mate. Warren of Ascot. Last day ring today. Off to his daughter's sports day tomorrow. Enjoy it. Best of luck to her. Mind you, they don't have winners and losers now, do they?

A little bit behind Donna. God. What is it with Donna's, eh? Same with Donna and Islington as well. And her sister, Donna Kebab. Steve's in the gym in Canary Wharf. Canary Wharf Ends. He's in Ends, is he? It's just Canary Wharf, mate. Come on. Said it might be coming up. Well, if Steve's at the end of it, he won't be. Out to Daniel Holiday, locked in. He's living the dream at the gym. To Tina in Huntingdon, loving the classic tunes. Yeah, I'm setting myself up. I'm off to the Isle of Wight this weekend. Playing at a 70s festival. So, these tunes will be getting in there. Out to Mossy, locked in. Yes, mate, you're not wrong. Probably the best I've seen England second half since that 5-1 win over Germany that time. Kirk Tavern locks in, Dundee Debs. Sending Lisa H some breathing apparatus, yep. All that chicken around her. So we kicked off Jackie Wilson to this Billy Paul, a couple of up-tempo 70s Northern Soul to start the second hour. Don't forget, 9 o'clock, of course, we had the three in a row. Sunshine Reggae. Put some reggae in your jiggy. We get the

0: He was born in 75. 1975, I was at Wembley watching Billy Bonds lift the FA Cup. West Ham Ned, 7-0 Hammonds. Disco Dan locks in. Croatia, not a bad team, mate. And just like that, we drop straight into some 80s song. Billy Ocean.
1: Ooh, I'm on fire.
0: He's on fire. Drink some water, mate.

There you go, we go. Billy Ocean, bit of Stephanie Mills, Matt from the Stains Massive. We're now into a little 80s group. Syat the Tyler. Locks in from a cloudy dullage, laying a drain. That's just what Tyler's doing it. I bet that's wearing you out. I bet it's very draining for you. Hey, Tony C. Donna Green. Oh, dear. Donna's Unite. Disco Queen. Oh, I'm in trouble now. Here we go. Warren of Ascot. Yes, mate. Exactly, mate. Exactly. Frank the Filthy Flower locked in. And what? He's at home waiting for his stump to heal. Bless you, mate. Out to Kev the Kebab. Little Johnny, here's little Johnny. Big shout to Taylor's Rock City Walks Across. Rock City Soldier in Santorini.

0: mate, the Bretwell gang. Stevie Bricks, Huggy in Perth, north of the border.
1: Go on and take
0: Eddie the passenger princess locked
1: go
0: in.
1: Go on and take
0: and in Thamesmead, looking forward to the Sunshine Reggae. Just after 9 o'clock, mate, after the ad break. Big H locked in, the Woking Massive. Tracy S, good morning. Tracy. Mad Mark's in, hope you're well. Out to Dazza, Pompey Crew. Tony Tennis off to the Isle of Wight later. I'm off to the Isle of Wight tomorrow. I might pass him like ships in the night. Out to the Britannia Roofing Crew, they're locked in. Out to Kev Hill, thanks for that, mate. Be careful with that. If you put swear words in, this new message system, it picks up on it and it blocks you for 48 hours. So be careful.

She's been asked for a pie mash and liquor burger. There we go, mate. Could be a new thing. Out to Limavady, Chris. Landing in a wet and windy Belfast. Home for the weekend. Enjoy. Out to Joe Boy.

Mob, how we doing? Freddie Boy, locked in Yateley. Out to the resident German, Wendy Boo, who's got a soft spot for Austria as well.

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Greg the Painter on the M5 to Devon. 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I don't like that motorway. It's horrible. Dr. Trippy, Malo's to come yet. We, Jimmy K.

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The original mix of this track. Still puts hairs on the back of the neck before the silly version that ruined it for me, to be honest. Colley Road, Chris locked it. This one takes us back to the days at Oscars and the Q

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Hope you're well. Stevie Gray's locks in. Out to Doris and the dogs, Ghosts and Spirit. Danny Hunt, how we doing, mate? 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What, this version as well? Hopefully. Mother Love Day locks in. Hope you're well. Out to Curtis Pike having a morning lane in Hythe. Davey G's here. Big Dave, Little Dave, Gazza and Rick locked in on the way to Romsey for a day of

I agree, mate. Out to George, out to Danny Hunt. Exactly, mate. Roll to the answer with this. We'll see you on the other side. Out to Charlotte Bird, locked in. DJ Charlie B. I hope you're well, my

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This is Centreforce. The World Cup is finally here. Let's all get behind England this summer. Ascot and Centreforce would like to wish all the England players

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alongside Tom, roofing away in Leighton today, Daniel Holliday. Out to the Millwall, Dowell Boy, wife Sally and Momo, West

Matt's in Brisbane. How we doing, mate? That's a 254 bigging up the Charlie B for a great set in Barossa on Sunday. Always a great set, Charlie B.

today, mate. Big Jay and Shrewsbury GHC crew locked in. Mark Bradwell says evening to all the Portsmouth crew. He's in Cairns. Cockney Pete from Paphos, his birthday tomorrow. Out on the Wave Dancer. Say hi to the captain and the crew there. I know all of them. We're there with the Sun and Soul Cypress Lot in November. The Wave

reggae with Freddie McGregor. Just don't want to be lonely. I don't want to be lonely. Oh dear. Let's go original old school style now. Take you up to 10 o'clock on your Thursday morning. England top the group, 4-2 winners. That's a side two bad mice. That's rather civil of you. What are you after? Red Band Man's locked in. He's playing darts. Take your time. Listen to Tawny. Take your time, Red Van Man. In one. Oh, dear. Here we go. Breakfast business kicking in.

loving it this morning. That's a Kev Hill. It's what you could have won, yes. Chat to Sharon in the gym at Hornchurch. 31 hours to go. Apparently, she will know who it is. You can't send us cryptic messages, mate. We need to know what's going on.

for a few days in Prague. Lovely. Make sure you go to the castle. Big shout to Wellesley, locked in, being at the England for last night, of course. Shout to Sire, tuned in at work.

Tenerife side, DJ Avera. 2 o'clock, we're off to our Manchester studio. K-Class back this week. Drive time today, Ruja. If you didn't catch his show the other week, wicked stuff. Ruja is in today for your drive time. 6 o'clock, we got the Jack Fest. Wearing his Jack Vest.

Lane. Oh, no. I quite like spiders, you know. Memory Lane for Marley.com. The bass kick. And to the Gloss of Crew locked in. Dartboard Corner. The

out to the spandex kin, no worries, man. Out to the Need for Screed legends of Screed locked in. I don't know what Screeding is, but I'll take your word for it, mate.

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And to Rob and Ricky. 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They're in Beverly Heath. 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

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Just a syrup then. Honey and syrup. There you go. 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Slaphead Steve just got his

So we kicked off the old school set with Frankie Knuckles, Your Love, Jamie Principle on that. We've had Dion, this one, Paddy Day, and a bit of a Night Moves, the Malero one. Prefer that version. They was about 6 weeks apart, if I remember. Bit of a Paradise in there as well. Voodoo Ray pops up to Lacey. No school like the old school. Shout to Righty, locked in on route to Gatwick Airport. On the pickup.

to get to work, take your time, take your time. Listen to Tony. Topo, thank you out to Claire. Bear, locked in. Taking it back with the old school. Yep, all original old school today. No re-edits today. Out to Sue, E16. East Side locked in. Good morning to you. Hope you're well.

Dracula. Out to Tony P, Sussex Ski Nasty, signing, shouting out all the graduates of the Centre Falls Academy, graduating on Saturday, DJ Archie as well. Out to Nat the Painter, Haringey Doubt, Malcolm Murray, Terry the Talker, who's just rocked up. Stop talking, Terry. DJ Skidders, a.k.a. Riley. Out to Lionel Divino, I don't know how to do it, mate. Do it when Max is on. Out to the Pedders on the way to Ascot today. Big H, Awoken Massive, just got back from a week in Devon. Just what he needed to get him through the day today. Don't go anywhere, though. Coming up at 10, Mr. Pasha's Time Tunnel with Life from Tenerife. 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Phil Walker, DJ Stalker, locked in Ibiza. Out to the 180 Daz. Out to Marky Boy, thank you.

tell you what, that's gone quick. This one, when we come to the last one for this morning. Thanks for everyone locked in, locked on. We've had a bit of everything today. We kicked off, we had the sound of Philly, 70s, Innocent 70s, Soul.

friend. Misty says she'll be my friend. Thank you, Misty. Had to come with subtitles over you from Sunderland. Shout to her, Gav, new signing. GB Liners, out to Jay. Out to Phil Walker. Thank you, mate. Thanks to her, Containers of Sale, they power Thursday morning.

Don't know, there's a couple of you over in the Isle of Wight. I'll catch you at the weekend. And stay safe in the heat this weekend. Stay well hydrated, yes. Hydration break.

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Oh.

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It's Time Tunnel. 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

Wiki Show as always. Moretti, good morning to you, mate. As I said to Tony Moretti, supporting Italy, all drinks are free through all Italian games here at Rejoice. With a

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1: Come on. 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

0: it's Ascot, it's Ladies' Day. 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
1: Yeah, I would need a queen and a palace.
0: How I could never forget the NVLSC. How can I forget those? Best for 80th anniversary rally. That's the ride. This is that this weekend. Got a massive shout out to them. It's only that Rick and Sal always get on to me if I don't do it. So the Northants Vespa.

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Time to have a little sing song, eh? Big shout to the Square and Compassy Scooter Club. How are you doing?

Oh, good morning to you. Who's the Milky Bar Kid? I like that. Wasn't that Daniel Billy Bunner? The Milky Bar Kid. I'm sure I know who that was. Wendy Woos, how we doing, Wend? Paul the Cab, how we doing, mate? Looping a star. Appreciation. Big shout out to Grandad Stoney as well. Looping Lou, a.k.a. Frankie Kruger, how we doing? Don't forget, if you're around today, pop into Rejoice. We are in support of Kitty Cat.

get some of the shout outs in. Keep them coming. We've got Paddy. How we doing, Paddy? Canning Town, locking in, locking on. Leader Dark Destroyers, how we doing, Lee? Big shout to everyone in the Andy Orr Time Tunnel group.

the professional looper. I think got stuck where ADB was playing Cotton Eye Joe last night. This has got to go out to all the college kids that was here last night. It's not too bad, a 16, 17-year-old saying that me and Haley were cool. Here's what they said. It was with a C anyway. I thought...

Yeah, big shout to Mickey. He says big shout to Joyce, Rejoice and Sugar Reef. All the stuck that came out of his suitcase. Yes, Mickey Moore did bring it all over. Charged us, but he brought it. Yeah, big shout to Katrina.

suppose a lot of people will not be stuck in 66. Come on then, Dark Ball Deals, how we doing, Deal? How are you today? Patrick in Liverpool, how are we? Big shout out to the Liverpool crew, locked in, Chris in Corinham as well, Andy and Aaron and Tara, how we doing? 88 Free Scooter Club, not forgetting Angel Scooter Club, and I've seen Neil, come on then. Good morning everybody, a big love out to all of the Centre Force family. Big shout out to Tamara and Paul this morning, half of the Twisted Sister. Big shout out to Kim, the Loveday brothers. Mother Loveday, I can't wait to meet you.

Gardeners. Scott Elvis. Oh, was he English Elvis last night? How you doing, Scott? I'll give you a run for your money there. Have a great day today.

podcast. Big shout out to Rankford team. This next one goes out to Aaron and Tara and all the 88 Freestyle Club, all the hard work he does, keeping everyone together and keeping all the tracks collated and keeping me up to date. He does all the collating. So if I miss your Scooter Club, tell him.

0: talk about these free shots. You'd have had a heart attack, mate.
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0: They're definitely not in the game, Neil. 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Come on now.
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0: as well.
1: Don't worry about a thing.
0: Biggie Moore's trying to sell vests for Tuesday. I'm the Elvis, ain't I?

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Kitty Cat's arriving on time. They must have known I was hiding around the corner. Good morning. 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

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How are we all doing? How is Maggers? Big shout to Scott Dunaway as well. How are we doing, Scott? Paul the Cabby as well. Claire, how are we the spread? And as I said, if you are in Tenerife, if you are in Los Cris Santelmo, pop up and see us. It's all about Kitty Cat Charity today. It's Ladies' Day, it's Ascot. We're going to have some fun, so come up and see us.

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How are you? Let's try and get this more. 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Just hold tight.

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0: You ready? 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Kitty cats are getting ready. 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

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Here we go. Got guys in Maidstone. I've got Bishop and Fred. Stevie D, how you feeling? Bill and Ricky locking in. 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I need Neil.

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I've got a classic small house tune. I'm going to finish with that one for all the old crew. Those of you who remember the small hours, we're going to finish one now. I know Andy all will, and I know a lot of the school.

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Personally, one of my own favourites from back in the day. It's a bit slower. Fisherman Fred, how you doing? And in beds as well. Paul Welling Green, Jill and Archie. How we doing, Jill? 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

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I played this one for Tech. 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

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I'll see you all there. Steve, thank you, mate. 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Thank you, Claire. 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

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Thank you.

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So this goes to the last of the summer.

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1: Thursday afternoon. How are we all feeling today? I think there's a few fuzzy heads out there after the football last night. So welcome aboard, wherever you're listening from, whatever platform you're listening on. And if you're on the Mixcloud TV, you'll see the view from the DJ booth here in Rejoice. We're coming live from the bar, overlooking Los Cristianos. Las Vistas Beach, Los Cristianos, of course.

George, yeah, definitely, mate. We like that one. Blue Boy in Maida Vale. And Anita signed on.

representing rave culture. Rolling through till 2 o'clock this afternoon. And he's off back to Kelowna. Of course, our Kelowna residency every single Thursday. Paul and the 6 a.m. crew. Yes, mate, as always. 24-hour days, you've got to be, mate. You've got to keep your eye on things.

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I'm just an MC Jury's today. Avero's in the mix. Marky Boy, good afternoon. You must have known that I feel as deep enough. Drew and Ali, we'll try and send you some sunshine.

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Jay, I know you did, mate. I've still got plenty more, don't worry. They'll probably still be here next time you come over. Don't forget, still plenty going on the Mighty Centre Force. A frequency that changed everything. Speaking of frequencies, one or two tickets left. 4 weeks' time. Head over to Skiddle. Keep you on the socials as well. We've got our regular Tenerife residency in Cluna Beach Club. Continuing later today. Vero heading on down there after he's finished here.

And sun's out, excellent. Fits in Northo, all good, thank you. And out to Wellesley and V with a double E. Tricky and Yarm, good afternoon to you.

Now they're all picking the pace up a little bit this afternoon. On this Thirsty Thursday. At Rave Culture. Life and Rejoice Bar here in Tenerife. Bringing the Kitty Charity afternoon. They're going to enjoy this. Of course, it's Royal Ascot Ladies Day today as well.

Sarah, all the Rotherham Red Stripe Ravers from Big G. That's Johnny Thumbs and the Vetra crew. If it's 97, 98 days to the weekend, then that means it's a similar time scale to my birthday. Big 5-5, if that's the thing.

0: That's a Budweiser stew.
1: Really?
0: Was it DJ on Coronation Street? Yes, Marky boy, what have you started indeed? I had Ducky Guilford, he's been downhill for about the last 10 years. 45, that started, not 55.

Johnny Fat Thumbs giving us a massive thumbs up for today. That's good. Out to the Trail Ends Rock City Waltzer crew. Opening up tomorrow while the Rock City Soldier sums himself in Santorini. Is that all the Rock City Waltzer crew as in the fairground ride the waltzers? I used to work on them back in the day in Skegness.

still with us? Better Earl of Ray Culture rolling through till 2 o'clock this afternoon, Thursday. Centre Force 883, the original, still the best.

Don't forget, still to come this afternoon on Centre Force. From 2, it's K-Class. Rue J stepping up, stepping on at 4. Then it's the Jackfest radio show from 6. Sonny Kane, or is it Anthony Gordon at 8?

I gotta give a big shout out to the Steely Sisters. Johnny P and Joy. Stevie Wonder. Busy banging beats all day long. What, that Stevie Wonder? Also give a shout out to the Kitty Cats crew in Rejoice today for a charity event for Ladies Day at Royal Ascot. A few of them starting to arrive with confused looks on their faces. I think I turned up at an underground rave. Normal service will be resumed here at 2 o'clock.

Ken in Farnborough. We'll let you off this time, mate. 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Out to the real Mrs. Swift. Sunning herself in the south of France. I don't remember signing your holiday form.

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Tony M, definitely, mate. 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There's a beach right in front of us.

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Stepping on, representing rave culture. And with a monthly

Rocket. Assuming that's a nightclub somewhere. That's Stevie Wonder. Got me seeing out of my ears. Yeah. That's Lou Whitford. That's Scott in King's Landing.

the Z Stage Raven at Pinewoods. And that's a Kathleen Blundell. Happy birthday this afternoon. That's from Greg. That's from all of us here at Centre Force.

Yes, indeed, they are sitting in Rejoice right now. The beauty of live radio. Johnny P, you seem to have developed a stutter, mate.

0: Bao Avera. What a set this afternoon. Up next is K-Class. We're heading back to the Manchester studio. We're going to turn Rejoice over to the Kitty Cats charity and everybody that's here for the Royal Ascot Ladies Race Day. Don't forget, if you're heading to Cluny this afternoon, you can catch a Vero there. Alongside Cy Palmer, Justin Charles.
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on Sports Day down in Brighton. George Dillon in Cheshire's with us. Chris Hughes in Salford. Matty Hill and Rachel are with us. A big shout to Lee Wells. Hello, sir. Liverpool Rich in Staines is with us, as are the Highwood Massive, Bill and Johnny Boy, who are locked on in Essex. A shout to Joe and the Cass lads in Kersley. Ross and Dolphin in Fleet are with us. Buddy Woodhouse,

Cannon, Claire Smith, and of course, Ted the Dog. And you know what to do, people. If you want a shout out, you've got to get a shout in on 077 09 333 883. You know why? We are K-Class.

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one will be locked. Final few shouts to get through. Shout out to Miss Lucy, she's simply saying fire. Big shout to Liverpool Rich from Staines, he's on holiday in Zante, living it up in the sunshine. Perry, thank you very much for the love. Send it out to Crosses, that's from the lads at Room B in Albufeira. Whatever your plans are this weekend, keep Centreforce right at the very heart of them.

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Good afternoon, Central Force crew. Crew J in with you for the next 2 hours. Huge shout out to the K-Class boys. Top show.

devotion. It's going to set the tone perfectly for the next hour. Then after the break, I'll be diving deep into the USB selection, some fresh beats, taking through till 6 p.m. So right, let's get into it. Keep it locked to 88.3.

Oh yeah, Cider Tyler locked in with us tonight. Croatia crew, how are you all doing? Dom in Oxford said, great way to start the show. Keep it coming. I will do my best. Keep it locked. And Mark in Wales.

Massive, massive shout out to Old Ginger, Riley Lockton. Said roll on Marbella in 3 weeks' time. Shout out to Angie and Andy. Getting Casa Alexander ready for the Nottingham lock. And Mabby, the London cabbie, said I'll see you on the terrace next week. Work Orange is going off. You can also catch me with Andy Manston next Friday right here in the studio with a Clockwork Orange warm-up party. More news on that later. Okay, going out to Nicole locked in with Pepe again. Loving the repeat listeners every week. Shout out to the silent listeners too. You are never forgotten. A shout out to Paul in Wellham Green. So locked in, locked on. Sounds right now, of course, is Ultra Flavour, the Hella and... Sorry, the Hella and Fahali Project. Paul in Wellham Green, locked in. Fitzy in Northolz. So a shout out to the missus, Learning Lisa. There you got it. So if you like your tunes, old school, not go anywhere for the next hour. And then on the other side, we're going to go fresh. All the tunes, the biggest records in the world right now. We're going to delve deep into the USB.

Absolutely love this one. Don't forget, for any shows, requests, dedications, the number you need is 07709 333883. That gets you through to me here in the studio.

Daysa. And a massive shout out to the Telford Massive. He said, roll on Parklands on Saturday. Oi, oi, Savaloy. Coming for the one like Dexter. How you doing? I look forward to seeing you all. I'll be there with Nicole Powell doing our thing. Yeah, that's Parklands, Telford this Saturday alongside Majestic, Utah Saints and many, many more. We're going out to Garth, Lisa P and the boy Reese, locked in, loving the tunes tonight. Also Danielle Holiday, locked in, and Carney Island, living the dream. Oh, you are, sir.

Let's send a shout out to Leapy Lou, aka Frankie Kruger, locked in from the Bish Cave. How you doing? E-Well said, easy the Rouge. How you doing, Lee? Hope you're good.

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Jack and Tim on the way home from Ashby said, keep them coming, geezer. Shout out to Kerry. Sorry, shout out to Kerry and Tony in Andover. And good luck on that marriage and that wedding.

Just locking in. This is Rue J playing layback classics for that drive home. Or if you're just chilling, relaxing in the garden, whatever you're doing.

Mr. A in Waterlooville. Said, loving the tunage on the way to Mallorca for the good lady's 50th. Happy 50th. Have a great time out there, guys. Very jealous. Okay, going out to Lonely I Nellison. Just don't get the airtime. How are you? And Nikki in Sheffield. Just letting us know that they're still here.

So yeah, if you're just joining us, a little bit of a different vibe from me tonight, especially this first hour, laid back classics. Absolutely love this one from back in the day, Texas in a Smile. This is Stonebridge once again with an amazing rework. Love this one. Turn it up. This is Centerforce.

Rowley and Gaz from Nottingham said the world famous Kirk Tavern from Nottingham locked in. You're going to Bogdan. I see you, brother. I see you. And Dom in Oxford said he votes keep the classics coming after the top of the hour. Variety is a spice of life. However, if it's an overwhelming vote majority, then let's keep it going.

Dave D checking in from the journey home. Said enjoy the rest of your evening and I hope you enjoy the rest of the show. Stick with me. I'm here till 6 p.m. A shout out to Paul in Sully Hall. Shout out to Vicky, Paul and the Alton Goblin. Dino in Belvedere says it's the first time he's caught my show. He's not normally home. And all he can say is it's the nuts. Thank you, Dino in Belvedere.

Here we go, a track that needs no introduction. Of course, the Sands of Eden. Turn this one up. This is Drive Time with yours truly, Rue J.

commute home has begun. Hope you have a better trip than I did down here today. Happy birthday, Ellie H. Diddy Dave with me. Good afternoon. How are you? Shout out to Elf. Definitely keep them coming. Pogatunes from back in the day. Elf in sunny Pompey.

for the Flames, Paul in Solihull. Keep it going, my man. Give the people what they want. Feel under pressure here. Two in Solihull. Say great to hear me here on Centre Force. And say hi to all the other Solihull listeners. There you go. Did it. Thanks for locking in today. Okay, so Mel and Liam in Guildford again. Loving the show. And Owen, sorry, Felix and Owen, through a long journey from Hemel Hempstead. Hope this is getting you through. So this is wrapping up the first hour of the Rude Show with me, Rude J. Hope you're enjoying that. Some of the more obscure classics. I want to keep it relatively chilled. After the break, we're delving deep into the USB with some of the freshest tracks you will find. Don't worry, they've still got that old school flavour. Got some more music from myself, fresh out of the studio. Don't worry, there'll be a little classical too to keep up that energy, so don't touch that dial. Rude J will be back on the other side.

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twitching the vibe slightly as we load up my trusted USB, play the biggest records in the world right now, as well as some of the tracks that are working on my dance floors, plus some brand new music from me and exclusive plays. And it's a remix of a Centerforce anthem. 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

Mero with Tanya. This is My Bootleg. Caused me a little bit of controversy this week, let's say. But yeah, shout out to Harry. Shout out to Jules. Shout out to Nicole. Everybody there for me in my time of need. Anyway, I want to hear from you. Here in the studio, telephone number you need, 07709 333 883. That's 07709 333 883. Gets you through to the studio. Wickford taking it. Have a shout out to Nikki, Katie and Emily. There you go, you got it. It's the Jonesy locked in.

Gonna send a shout out to Tim Davey in Epsom, said Clockwork Orange, the weather looks epic. And he's never been to 338, so he's bang up for it. Trust me, I cannot wait to get my hands on that 338 system. And then we're gonna watch the England game after. Come and have a beer with me. Andrew Burr said, if you ain't raving, you must be misbehaving.

Jennifer remembers this one. Of course, Kid Cream, Hypnotizing. This is Ian Hadassi with a PVT Weapon 2026. And a weapon it is too. Love this one. Dollar Perkins said, nicely done. Love the context. I'm lurking, Perkin. Nice to meet ya. How you doing? Nice to meet you too. And Badger said he checks it all out. And I, he said, I didn't say the DJ with the most swag. Thank you, mate. Richard Payton said,

Harry, the amazing Chippy, and the miserable Big Brian. I hope this show tonight in Centre Force, or this afternoon, should I say, is cheering you up.

Okay, so Anonymous wants to send a massive shout to her amazing husband, who she loves dearly, Johnny Card, listening in the shower. Hope you're enjoying it. Hot and steamy. Shout out to Nicole in Waltham Abbey.

Okay, so an exclusive for you right now. This is my mix of the massive Need to Feel Loved. And this is fresh out of the studio.

Gonna send a shout out to Reza at Resonation Studios. I'll see you tomorrow, where we'll cook up some more absolute bangers. But yeah, this one, currently in the top 10 on the Hype House chart on Beatport.

Gonna send a shout out to Simo. Send more Midlands on Sender Force. Great set, mate. Simo and the Derby Boys. How you doing? Good to have you with me tonight. Dino in Belvedere said one of his happy tunes, and I made it even happier. Thank you. Fraser said, wow, tune. Chris in Essex said, awesome tunes. Great set as always. Locked on. Welcome to the Sender Force crew. I look forward to hearing me again soon. I'm back next Thursday, 8 till 10. And then I'm back the following day with Andy Manston in studio with a Clockwork Orange warm-up.

I told you, we're keeping up old school flavour. Once again, myself, Ruje, with MC Majika, the legendary, on this remake, Terrorize, such a feeling, turn it up.

Andre said the original was epic. I think he's had about my Reflect remake. Thank you. Sarah Air said, loving the tunes, hun. Barney Kev, once again, showing love for that track. Thank you. Anita from Canterbury said, what a wicked set. Love your new track. And that's Anita from Canterbury. Thank you.

Let's send this one out to Badger and Donna, locked in the garden, chilling with a chalkboard. Owls in Pinna said, oh yes. Danny Boy, shout out to Phoebe, Murder B from Granddaddy.

the party going on in this studio tonight. I hope you feel that out there. Shouting out to Josh and Fiona. Last minute suit shopping for Ascot. Said bangers. Lewis and the Chorley crew. Like

Spencer Force crew, you know this one. Spend the Night, Danny J. Lewis. Of course, this is a true Sense Force anthem. This is the Rouge edit. And so I've got some news. This is forthcoming. It's an official remix on Full Circle Records. So a shout out to Danny, who loved it that much. He said, let's do it. So this will be coming out very soon. Shout out to Cash Only as well. Turn this one up.

Lewis with the Chorley crew locked in tonight. QPR Kev locked in, said top show tune. Thank you. Hugh Wickford, say can I have a shout out to Nikki, Katie and Emily. There you go, you just had it. Johnny Roberts said top set. Be a monster, Dino locked in. Mr. Grew said, come on, brother. And Tim Davey said, oh, Nick Colcox is MC Majika. Yes, I did.

Paul, Rock the House. This is the Ruja, Reza, and Pig Snatchers edit forthcoming. As an official re-release, remake, should I say. Who remembers this one?

Right then, so around 15 minutes just over of myself, so let's get back into the classics to go out in with a bang.

So shout out to Glenn, said what a tune. Andre said keep those remixes coming. I just can't keep out of the studio. Dave D said wicked job today, sir. Thank you, Dave. Dino in Belvedere said, well, goosebumps on goosebumps. That's been a blinding drive home. Thank you, Dino.

Going to Tyler. It's a perfect set on an afternoon in the sun. With a great picture of himself with a cigar. Enjoy that, brother. Enjoy. Let's turn it.

This is just one of those tunes. Instant goosebumps. Of course, Last Rhythm. By Last Rhythm. The last 15, we're going to go old school once again. No slammers, just nice and chilled for that final commute. Before Mr. Jack takes over. Once again, thanks so much. Everyone making me feel so welcome here at Centre Force. I still want to hear from you. There's still 15 minutes left. The number you need, 07709333883. That's 00, sorry, double. Leave back in. 07709333883. Awesome set tonight. Can we get a shout out for Jaden and Daisy on the M25? Yes, you can. 4 6am crew said tunage. Tim Davey, give me a fire emoji. And Andrew in Stoke said tunes, tunes, tunes, fabulous. Ken in Farnborough said thanks for a great show. It is exactly and only my pleasure. Thank you.

So Lee in Carsham said he'll see me at 338. Looking forward to that. So many people from Centre Force listenership coming down to that night. Look forward to meeting you all. Sarah S, how do I follow you on Instagram? So I got told off last week for not pushing the socials. So it's Rujay, RUEJAY _ music will find me. Johnny P said Pucca magic. Nicole, how you doing? Still locked on. Go to George Kafetsis, now locked in. Jules, Vic and the family. Andrew Bird still loving life with a pint. Very jealous, mate. As we enter the final 10 minutes

You Can Have It All. Andrew Burden, Lisa Jane still locked in. Costa Del Guna said, good mate. Good work, mate. Refreshing beats. Thank you. Bista, Roofing Paul said, banging set, fella. Sarah J, see you at 338. More 338. Revelers, let's see ya. Go to the silent listeners once again. Go to the Mixcloud crew. Goes 40 set, filthy tunes. What a tune and great set, mate. Thank you. Sheila and Warren PT locked in. How are you guys? Good to know you're here. And Sarah S, she got me. Pip whip it, I will look out for you. Right, who's still with me? We're going to finish with an absolute classic. Let this play out for another couple of minutes. And we're going to stop the music and just listen to this masterpiece. Woody Woodhouse says, shout out to Angry Audrey.

Gonna send a massive shout out to Ash Causa locked in. Thanks for all your help on the track. Currently sat at number 5 in the Track Source chart. With, of course, Kim Faye. So Ashley, Causa, Kim Faye.

so happy that the tracks are getting greatly received by you guys on Centre Force. I have got old school in my veins, trust me. So every now and again, we're going to play some fresh beats, but I do love it. And that's as well. You'll always hear that. It always holds that old school element, regardless of what. So yeah, on that note, let's play us out with this one. Absolute masterpiece. Hit me up in the comments if you know what this one's called.

Chris in Essex said, mate, gorgeous set, where do we find you online? As an Ableton producer, it'd be awesome to watch for progress with remixes, top dog. Right, so you can stalk me on Facebook and Instagram. The name is spelled Rujay with an underscore music. So R-U-E-J-A-Y. 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Let's connect.

Mandy said, afternoon, can I shout out Andrew Bird and Lisa Jane for her, please? Mandy Wright Woods checking in. Sue from Solihull said she loves listening to the show tonight. Am I going to be a regular? Well, I've just had a chat to the powers that be, and we're going to try and make it happen. I'm loving my time as Centre Force. I'm glad you're receiving the...

Wally, getting the track right. Unfinished Symphony. What a track this is. Andrew Bird said, big tune. Cruxy said, one end to a show. You busted tonight. Thank you, Nikki. Tim Davey said, great 2 hours. See you next Saturday at 338. We're all going to be there. Catch me on the terrace at 4:30. And trust me, I'm going in. Goosebumps said, anonymous. It's the Roofing Paul said, Unfinished Symphony. Yes, you are right. Cassie B, loving the tunes in Esberg. Yes, that's right. Loopy Lou, a.k.a. Frankie Kruger, said it's her and her late husband's tune. Music has that ability to

Glenn, got that right. Gunnar said, welcome to the Centre Force. Banging tunes, thank you. And Anonymous said, top tunes, thank you. Guys, it has been emotional and an absolute pleasure being here tonight with you all. Rujay checking out. Mr. Jack coming next. Make sure you keep it tuned.

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If you just want to get a shout out, you can do that 077-09-333-883. Thursday night manoeuvres, you with me?

of course. Talking about sunshine, Lewis, you joining us on the 4th of July? Some sunshine in Cambridge. Out to the 052, asking if we still do shout-outs. Yeah, we still do them. Now and then. Send a big shout to Andy from the 052. 10 of us Thursday night.

wife's anniversary on the 4th of July. They're doing some dancing in the sunshine. You know that. Remember those that rave together. Stay together and all that.

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This is Centreforce. The World Cup is finally here. Let's all get behind England this summer. Ascot and Centreforce would like to wish all the

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1: 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Thursday is the new Friday. It's the Jack Fest show with Mr. Jack.

64. Why have you got that number? I think that's where you are in the rankings, my friend. I'm feeling happy. Thank you, mate. Big up the Badger as well. It's like the memory. Donna's on the old running machine tonight, getting in shape for Jackfest.

out to Lee and Sarah in Southborough, and they said it's in Southborough, Pembury. But they don't know my name. but they're big fans. Well, it's the Jack Fest show, Mr. Jack. Come on.

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I wonder, is the Stevie Wonder? What do you reckon, Neil? He thinks it is, yeah.

Mr. Whitehead, John Pleaseman, Rob Tessera, Fat Controller, Joe Smooth, Mr. Jack as well, don't forget him. All the information, everything you need to know, the final release tickets

Drop one right from the TOP. I just want to say thank you very much for joining me on this journey through the 2000s. I have been Mr. Jack. This has been the Jack Fest Show. Thank you so much for listening. Don't forget to go and check out CambridgeDanceFestival.com. I'll be back same time, same place next week, 6 p.m. till 8 p.m. right here on the UK's leading independent. It is Centre Force Radio. Man, that Sonny Kane is up next. I'm going to leave you with this little beauty. Bit of Blackwater. It's emotional. Listen, look after yourself. See you next.

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Absolutely loving this one. 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Licky on the edit. That's a shame, the Tyler. Up the Tylers.

0: 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The World Cup is finally here. Let's all get behind England this summer. 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
6: 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Norris the Boss Windross, MC Creed, alongside Buzz Boy, as we host the night. 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

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And we cannot wait to share them with you. So let's go. 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

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Yama Joy on this one. Watch out. That's all the family locked in on this one.

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0: 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In the sound of brand spanking new, not yours on this one. Funk City Underground, this one's forthcoming.
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